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1: African whiskey.
2: 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Yatana Banco.
0: Priorité partout.
2: To me, African whiskey, suite 5 étoiles.
0: Automatique.
2: Ah, to me, Athena African whiskey, suite choix de victoire.
0: Autorité puissante.
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0: très appétissant et stimulant.
3: African
2: whiskey. To me, African whiskey.
0: Oh, mamu yego shono. Oh, you don't need to whiskey. Shoto maola no. Ishere tanyo ko whiskey. 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
2: Usizuva ete na kuwa na wakuto.

0: Now, we have already welcomed you, and we get different surprises from wherever, from whatever you are doing. And then it was very wonderful, and most of people would even welcome you in Butembo so that we may welcome you physically. Why not even make different conferences at different universities and to empower young generation?
1: Thank you
0: and
1: so
0: then
1: much.
0: So that people can just discover what is it going on abroad. Wow.
1: Yeah.
0: So for today, as we used to say, it's a youth empowerment, and now we have a new program. So in short, I don't know if you're still remembering of what we have discussed about. In short, if you may have any advice, you can just share to all of those who have been, maybe they missed out our last radio program. In short, what they can just understand as a piece of advice for what we discussed last time.
1: Okay, wonderful, Mr. Michael Kakule. Asanteni. So, my dear youth, my fellow youth, we are supposed to work hard, okay? We are supposed to implement our ideas, our theory, and our skills into practical form. Like what you know in your head, just implement it and put it in reality. That's what I can advise you. Because whatever that we are, we live to earn a living. Because you cannot be there without being facilitated. You have to facilitate yourself. You don't need to look ahead, to look at somebody, to look at your family to help you, but you stand on your own. You have to be self-reliant, as we discussed in the last discussion. You have to be dependent, self-dependent, so as to avoid the dependent syndrome.
0: Wow, this is in short what we can just take as in case you miss out the last radio program, please take note of this piece of advice. By the way, there are more people who have been tuning in this radio program and who are proud of your presence in this wonderful radio station. So hopefully, as we have been talking more about entrepreneurs, entrepreneurship, what about just in short?
1: In short?
0: Yes, because most of people have been just somehow talking without even themselves being involved. In short.
1: Wonderful. I want to define for you, just now let me give you theory, but make it into a practical form, okay, in practical reality. An entrepreneurship is a process of creating something different with value by devoting the necessary time and effort, assuming the accompanying financial, psychological, social risks, and receiving rewards of monetary and personal satisfaction. When we talk of entrepreneurship, we base on these major things like new businesses, level of creativity, innovation, management skills, research skills, so as to be a best entrepreneur.
0: Wow. And as more you are just standing in this radio program, now it has been close to you, entrepreneurship, just like as your life studies, which are just close to you, as if you were just at school. Now we have been learning, because there are most of people who can just say, no, why are we not talking about this entrepreneurship, this entrepreneurs, why they have been doing. So anyway, could you just remind us, at least in short, what are just those characteristics of those who have been just involved in creation, business, and even different innovations and whatever? So how can we divide them? How can we know, realize that this is the right person we are in need of?
1: Yes. Thank you so much, Mr. Michael Kakule. These are some of the characteristics of an entrepreneur. Initiative taking, like you need to start up. You have to start up and implement your ideas. That's what it means. Then organizing and reorganizing social and economic mechanisms. And another one, that means you have to turn everything like resources and solutions to practical account. And also the third one is acceptance of risks and losses or failure.

0: years.
1: Wow, there are more people who have been turning in, who have been trying, most of time even trying to involve in different sectors, but they have been fearing, because there are risks, and even fearing what they have been, just maybe damaged, or maybe whatever, they didn't have any mentorship program. By the way, can you just advise them before just knowing more about different factors, which those they can be just having for new entrepreneur, new just me business we can be having here? Because before reaching out to them, so is there any advice? Because most of people have been just fearing.
0: Yes, please. I advised my fellow youth in DRC, in Uganda, in Kenya, all over East Africa and Africa at large, that before you start, like you as an entrepreneur, before you set up something new or renovation or innovation, you have to look at, you find your strength, your threats, I mean strength and weaknesses. Identify your weaknesses and then know how to overcome. Do not fear to take risks, because every business involves risks. And I advise you not to look at more capital accumulation, more money, more profits before you get far. You have to start up with something small. Even if you make a profit of 500 shillings maybe, or 500 naira, or $500, it doesn't matter how much you started with. If you make loss and you still manage to put your business right, please, you can do accumulation at the startup. You will start in losses, but keep trying. Do not give up. It will push you far.
1: Wow. A group academia group at your side, just for teaching and advocacy for how we can just make involvement. So, in short, if in case you could just give some factors for new business, because now you have been saying now people have to take their courage to start and yes. To do what they have supposed to do, instead of waiting for big capital, they be more money or for good spaces or more spares. I don't know what they have to be involved.
0: Thank you so much. And now, before I give them factors, they need to first know the process.
1: Mm-hmm.
0: Yes, before you get to know what is needed, you need to know the process.
1: Yes, of course.
0: So let me define what an entrepreneur's process needs. You need identification and evaluation of opportunities, then development of business plan. You have to scheme your plan, your framework, and then determination of the required resources. You need to know what resources are needed. And then management of the resulting enterprise or management skills.
1: Yeah.
0: I first give them that innovation?
1: No. But by this, we understand that there are most of people who have been at least wake up and then start business without even getting those steps. So it's better just to come back to them,
0: yes,
1: so that we may enlighten them at least, so they have to identify what is needed in their places.
0: Because exactly.
1: Most of people can say, no, I'll be just copy. As now we used to say copy-coli at our place, most of people. You have seen someone doing these things, and then for you, you are going to do the same things. Although, on the ground, there are different opportunities which can just facilitate you to gain. Please, get back to those points. They can be just helpful for most of people. Because there are more who have been just close to other someone's ideas instead of being close to their ideas.
0: What I advise my youth is that don't do something because someone is doing it. You have to be self-driven and you have to have passion for what you're doing. Yes, we should have them as role models to say so-and-so is successful. Learn to know how does that person do the business. But you can apply the same tactics in your own business or in your own project, not specifically what the person is doing, because we are blessed differently and we are talented differently.
1: Mm-hmm.
0: Like me, I'm a musician, I write songs, and I am a dancer. I do cultural dancing. Yeah, even dance all I can. So now, let me take to you innovation.
1: Of course.
0: With innovation, you have to be with that passion for something.

0: Innovation means it is a process of bringing about new ideas, methods, products, services, solutions with a significant positive impact and value. That's just what innovation means. Then I bring to you factors.
1: Wow, that's wonderful. Because most of people have been just at home watching whatever other people are doing. But this innovation invites them to do something specific, like which it is have somehow like new looks, which it can have just somehow the specific design. So wonderful. I've been, this radio program, it has been not only teaching, but it's just now a real life skill, which we have just to know about. Because most of people have to be just close to, or just they have been just followers without even initiating anything. But for the time, after this radio program, make sure that you are going to start something new from your community, from your village, from everywhere you are just turning in this radio program. In case we are just in Butembo town, make sure that we have to do as soon as possible so that we may just get involved. So, okay, let's turn back again to factors of new entrepreneurs, maybe new business, which can be just here and down, so that people may just know what can we do and what can we have as factors.
0: Yes, exactly. We come to the factors for entrepreneurship or for the enterprise. First and foremost is unique business proposition and comprehensive marketing analysis. Why do I say unique business? This is what I have been saying, that do not copy. Do not see what others are doing. But come up with something unique and different for you to get market, you know, because the market is competitive. So come out with something unique and different. And then second point, choosing right legal framework and registration. Of course, you have to look into those registration processes and to make it legal. And financial planning and management. You have to plan how much am I supposed to start with and how to manage it, because you have to maintain or sustain your business capital. Then, location and premises. This means accessibility. If you are doing business, you don't need to go in hidden places or deep down there. You have to come across to accessible roadside, to busy places, you know, to centers, to dense population places. You don't need to go to scarcity, to scarcely populated areas. And also networking and building relationships. Of course, you have to make yourself known, to socialize, to know. You have to go to social places, you know, to get known. Advertise there.
1: So I would like to ask something, because there are most of people who have been just working as selfishness, as well the networking in business, it has been just one of factors. I'm very interested of that. Because most of people, once they may say no, networking with others, and there are where maybe others will teach on there what they have been just doing, and then they spoil the company, whatever. So what can you advise them? What about actually this networking in a business?
0: Yeah, actually, I advise all the entrepreneurs to be free. You have to share your ideas, your knowledge, so as to get more skills from the people you're sharing with. If you keep reserved, you miss a lot of information, of which it may not be knowing. So there should be a spirit of love, teamwork, you know. What you know, share it to your friend. It doesn't mean that they will push you out of the market strategy. You keep on. But how you do things different, it matters. I come to another point. Compliance and regulation is, local regulation is like license, permit. Like I told you, like in Kenya, without work permit, you cannot get anyone whose company, neither can you open up a company. So you have to register for that. Even in Uganda, there are permits, license, taxation, like that. And also talent acquisition is another factor, talent acquisition and management. If you are to do something, first see if you're blessed in it, if you have the talent, if you have crew. Because I cannot say, personally, I cannot say, let me start a cultural troupe when I don't know how to dance. I cannot say, let me be a musician when I do not know how to write a music. Well, there are those who go for writing, but I want to do both for myself. I write and I sing. Neither can I choose to do that when I do not know how to sing. So that's what it means being talent acquisition. You have to acquire the talent, then implement it.
1: So by adding by this, because there are most of people who are just looking up and down, saying that they have to get someone else to get a good idea for them, although they do still having different skills, which can be just even involved. So because even we have seen even and they are not focused on what they have to supposed to do. Because everyone will be just relaxing, doing at his own risk, anything which he wants, although they are not passionate on that. So I would like you to emphasize about that. Is there anything which you can be adding for all those who have been somehow like cheating or just looking at different people? Even you have seen European doing something which is not possible to be done in Africa, and then they would like them to do just in our regions without having enough skills on what they are doing. So is there any advice you can just share with them?
0: I advise the youth to do what they really love. You have to do something with passion and do not expect to get free things or free money. You have to work hard for it. Do not cheat in your entrepreneurship. As an entrepreneur, you are not supposed to overcharge. You are not supposed to, you know, to do corruption or even you get free money. You have to work hard. When you see you're doing something that is not coming out, you don't like what you're doing, please quit and find another thing. Also, if I add adapting to local culture and to behavior, customs and tradition, it also encompasses within that. And lastly, you can do continuous learning and research, acceptability concerning what you have told me to advise them. You have to research and see, how can I survive? How can I maintain my business? Do not do something without any knowledge. At least first research and come up with something that you are sure of.
1: Yeah, that's good, because most of young people who have been just attending in this radio program, although they have been doing something which they do not understand, if they may ask any question about their own business, they are somehow rely on maybe what other people have been talking about that, without even taking any single minutes. We just somehow like some minutes which can facilitate them to know or how or their business is supposed to work. So research is something which it can facilitate any entrepreneurs to be involved more, and even to know how all those businesses are just run in different ways and in different regions. So it facilitates you even to know, to improve, and to know more about what is doing just there. Before just ending this radio program, as now we have been reminding all listeners that this is a youth entrepreneurship program at RTVH made by Academia Group DRC. And now today we have been talking more in large what is entrepreneurship. And now at last, let's talk about the kind of startup. Because there are different people who can just somehow say no. There are different startups which I can just say willing to do, or what are you advise me to do? So let us come back to this point.
0: These are types of the startups. For those entrepreneurs who would wish to start up something, there is Lifestyle Farm. This is just a small venture that supports the owner. Yes, it is just within you. You can do something that gives you free time. It earns extra money, but supports you. you know, supports your lifestyle, it gives you freedom.

0: it does not grow yet, but you can earn something. For example, if I can just keep on something on social media, but I'm advertising my songs, that is a free will thing. I do it in my free time. I can, you know, keep on telling people to subscribe, to follow, but at the long run, I get something to do. Either I can do like home-based something, maybe chapati making. And then also there's this type foundation company. Foundation company, this is a firm that usually does not go public. It's also at a small scale. Then high potential venture. It has high quality growth potential and receives great investor interest. And also, lastly, there's gazelles. It's very high growth ventures. Like maybe talk about the companies, the factories. This can earn a revenue by at least 20% per year. Then also, I bring to you the importance of entrepreneurship in economic development, all levels of entrepreneurship. I will summarize them. There is product evolution. There's also ordinary innovations, technological innovations, breakthrough innovation, like opportunities, you know. There's personal skills, many things that you can expand. Business skills, you know, all that. So,
1: wow. It have been just somehow a real life training at a radio program, and now it has been somehow like a blessing. So, I mean, today it has been a special day for you who have been home waiting maybe a miracle to be performed in your life. And then let's just end up by those skills which are required for someone who to start a new business.
0: Yes.
1: So that as now we are close to the end of our radio program.
0: Of course, the skills required, we need technical skills, we need business management skills, we need personal entrepreneurial skills, we need research skills and communication skills. That's under technical. Yes, we can see under personal skills, we need inner control. Of course, you have to control yourself. You don't need to go beyond your capacity. Then risk taking, you have to accept risks and losses. You need to know your strengths and weaknesses. Then innovative skills, you need to add something, add value to your creativity. And then persistent, you persist. When something don't come out well, don't give up. Keep on pushing, with the time it will be at par. And also visionally, you have to be a visionary leader. You have to be with a goal, mission, objectives, you know, for you to start something. You can't start something without having a reason for it. Yes, if I know why I started singing, I know why. And I know what I need in the long run. With business skills, under business skills, we have planning, management, decision-making, human relations, marketing, financial, accounting, negotiations, venture launches, and managing growth.
1: Wow.
0: And finally, I take you to technical skills. We need written or oral communication. You need to have those communication skills, then monitoring skills, evaluation skills, technology, how to use, you know, the updated systems. Then interpersonal, you have to be a listener, listening skills. Then ability to organize or to change, networking. Then, you know, teamwork, ability to lead others.
1: Wow, it has been just very wonderful. And as long as most of people have been just turning around, up and down, say, no, I'm looking for a job. But by now, you have already get the skills which can facilitate you to create your own job without even begging, without crying up and down to government, to parents. So please, take a decision by your own so that you have to take it just like your personal life. As now we are just at the end of this radio program. Now, in short, as just to say farewell, maybe bye-bye to all listeners, because they are just numerous around their radios, around their phones, around their computers, because this radio program is online and just in the studio. For those who can be around Butembo, they can get it, and out, even abroad, they can just listening to this one. To sum up what we have been doing, what can you just leave as a message? Because now you are just as you have been just our teacher for today.
0: Yes, thank you so much, my dear moderator. You've done it so wonderful and best of it. I hope my youth has picked something. I kindly ask you to put everything into practical reality. And I kindly request you to stop blaming your presidents wherever you are. In our countries here in East Africa, people, the young youth are fond of blaming their presidents, you know, looking at the weaknesses. Do something, cooperate with the nation, and then bring it out to the standard. Do something. A president cannot accommodate all of us in the parliament, not so?
1: Of course.
0: So what do we have to do? We have to step out and do all these theories we learned from schools, then we implement them. Then we do something, we earn from them. Because if you're there waiting for a government job, it will take you years. But do something. Even the highest job opportunity will find you doing something. You know, initiate something, and then God will do something. Cooperate with God, then great things will happen to you. Stop complaining, but start acting. That's what we are all to do.
1: Wow. It has been Michael Kakule, the Chief Executive Officer at Academia Group, having the privilege of moderating this wonderful radio program. I've been with
0: Adela M. London, Kampala, Uganda, East Africa.
1: Wow. All the best for listeners, and wish all the best the way you have been just turning in. In case you would like to reach out to us, the number still they remain the same. It's just 099-0562695. And let's reach out to you at any time. Let's meet for the next opportunity for the coming radio program. Bye-bye.
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